0: don't worry. It will soon pass, whatever it is. Don't worry, be happy.
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There's no need to cry, yeah. Got well, well, we got well, yeah.

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And I traveled around the world, think where you living at now. I heard you moved to Austin, got an apartment and settled down. And every once in a while, I start texting, write a paragraph, but then I delete the message. Think about you like a pastime. I could cry you a river, get you baptized. Or I wasn't ready to act right. 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

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And that's the way it should be. Just keep on singing to me. Yeah, let's sing a chorus together.

Nollerets. Different types who wear a day coat, pants with stripes and cutaway coat, perfect fits. Puddin' Nollerets.